one final thing. It's like you're stage diving at a punk concert, where you're going to hope that the mathematics catches you. Because you're willing to actually marry at a very deep level the world that we do observe.

weirdly in the space-time metric. These are vectors that are not zero. Not zero. Not zero. Not zero.

0: but if you used special rulers and protractors, what would the length of these vectors be?
1: When the vector is
2: zero.
1: There's zero. There's
2: zero. There's zero. There's zero. There's zero. There's zero. There's zero. There's zero. There's zero. There's zero. There's zero. There's zero. There's zero. There's zero. There's zero. There's zero.

So it's non-zero things that would be measured to be of zero length. It strikes me that what we have learned about our physical world is of a very frightening nature.

0: we don't really even understand the things that are given to us for free.
1: Well, it's always a puzzle, eh? I know. I've never quite made up my mind about it. Let's not go into that story.

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Let the judgments and opinions of the mind be judgments and opinions of the mind, and you exist behind that.

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You aren't who you thought you were. You just aren't that person. And in this very lifetime, you can know it. Right now. The real work you have to do is in the privacy of your own heart. All of the external forms are lovely. But the real work is your inner connection.

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Open your heart. Quiet the mind. Open the heart. How do you quiet the mind? You meditate. How do you open the heart? You start to love that which you can love and just keep expanding it. You love a tree, you love a river, you love a leaf, you love a flower, you love a cat, you love a human. But go deeper and deeper into that love. Till you love that which is the source of the light behind all of it. Behind all of it. You don't worship the gate. You go into the inner temple. Everything in you that you don't need, you can let go of. You don't need loneliness, or you couldn't possibly be alone. You don't need greed because you already have it all. Don't need doubt because you already know. The confusion is saying, I don't know. But the minute you are quiet, you find out that in truth you do know. For in you, you know. After plane will open to you. I want to know who I really am. As if in each of us, there once was a fire. And for some of us, there seem as if there are only ashes now. But when we dig in the ashes, we find one ember, and very gently we fan that ember, blow on it, it gets brighter, and from that ember we rebuild the fire. What's important is that ember. That's what you and I are here to celebrate. That though we've lived our life totally involved in the world, we know. We know that we're of the Spirit.

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And pretty soon you realize that all we're going to do for eternity is sit around the fire.

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Is it really driven by the power of the unconscious sleeping mind? 102.2. L'expérience sonore.

Lord, I will prevail. I only feel right when I write what I feel. 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Try to send a message, put a pigeon in seal, but they hearing got AIDS, cause they envy is real. Me against the world like Pac in his prime. 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

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Laughter as the loudest star sleeps. Humor hugs every ache whole. How heavy heads lay after a long day in the humid heat. Caribbean moon sighs and joyous dreams. I did not wish to speak of what should not be spoken. So silence breathed into all the words, a haunting. I come from a language that does not write itself. Our ancestors speak hurricane, a thunder tongue, shivering tides, and a petty revenge. The mid-Atlantic is a vexed auntie rattling rivers and rules, ready for reckoning, knocking at the chest of men. On the other side of now, there is a door where we return. Every island is a hip swaying between here and there, afloat in the dance to belong, rocking in the arms of the edge, where the sea is an emerald flag and palm trees praise the air. Every shore is an altar of remembrance embraced on purpose, picnic of the sun ray, where prayer trembles the light, or how a storm retreats. We marvel and move eternal, unformed and unlost, hips hollering, elbows flapping like fanning flames, bare feet chant in the sand or in a concrete jungle. Love taps quake the nape of the earth's neck where daughters of diaspora dream and inherit journeys of flesh, where a smile is also a scar, or how my grandfather came to see about us years after he died, wearing my uncle's face, dimpled and shining eyes like two wet black beans baptized by a spirit, rum slapped on his breath. Charming man and all he was, checking on his grandbabies. Fear not death. Fear not death, we visit kinfolk there. Lingering in the blood where the ocean hums, tribe of the great abyss, and not knowing from where or what we come, and still to arrive before they could conquer us. We came by shipwreck, by wind and wave, pushed into the water, splashing and shaking the wound. The wound teaches us to remember where tomorrow glows. Listen. Listen to the animal clawing within. A rooster calls directions between this world and the next. There are roads that cannot be mapped. And there are streets that do not have names. We ran, we ran, we ran away into the ochre-tinted mountains, seeking maroon hills. I was born borderless, mounting a dollar van like an Orisha, scribbling visions on a train or in an airport, traveling, ritual, voice, and time. I was born of distance, in between, now.

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0: The impact of it still ringing. 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I wish I could travel through time, find that child, guard her door. I would sit on the floor outside her room till morning. I wish I could travel through time, find that child, guard that door. I would sit on the floor outside that room till morning. It's not the whole story, it's not even the beginning. It's just one thread in the tapestry. If you pull it long enough, the bigger picture unravels and everything feels like catastrophe. Still we laugh all the time, it's good for the pain. We put our hearts into climbing this mountain together. Now we're high enough to start enjoying the view, but the shadows down below are getting closer every second. Good thing you're as tough as they make them. You got it from the people you came from. Remember, when you feel like you can't keep hold, you're an old soul gold and you will not fold. Some nights you wait forever. Sure, you can't take the pressure, but when the dark feels like it will never lift, that's when the sky grows pale and the morning lives. I wish I could travel through time, find that child, guard that door. I would sit on the floor outside that room till morning. I wish I could travel through time, find that child, guard that door. I would sit on the floor outside your room till morning. 1 in 4, is it a surprise how many of the people in your life have this bitter little bit of grit stinging in their eyes? And they do grow up and they thrive. It ain't a boogeyman or a stranger in a park. It's a friend of the family, it's a relative you stand with. If that's too hard to think of, too dark, what about the people who are living every day with it? When the past is a dirty swamp for the shapes you can't look at square on, keep going. I know what's in your mind when you lose your words. You start shrinking through space like you don't deserve to exist. Wounds too wild to tame. For what it's worth, I understand shame. You kiss mine to dust. I just hope I can do the same. We can travel through time. We can find that child, we can guard her door. We can sit on the floor outside that room till morning. We can travel through time. We can find that child, we can guard her door. We could sit on the floor outside her room together till morning.
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2: 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I'm DJ Michael Lonsdale, 102.2.

I'm DJ Michael Lonsdale, and yeah, this one's from Crown Heights Affair. As I said, it is Say a Prayer for Two. I want to get the right remix for you here. Yeah, it's the US remixed version here on my program Radio Roger Moore 50 on Radio Campus Montpellier. So it's sort of everything I do here is the US remixed version, I suppose I would say.

This show is called Roger Moore at 50. I'm DJ Michael Lonsdale. Today is January 28th, doing the show at 6 o'clock, like usual. Haven't changed anything. 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I can't quite get the day of the week right here from 6 to 7 in the evening. Thanks to Yannis for the help with the program on Radio Campus Montpellier 102.2 FM. The show is called Roger Moore at 50, if you didn't hear it already. And so do check that out on the Radio Campus Montpellier website for podcasts, as well as on Facebook tonight. Only music from New York, about New York tonight. The theme is New York through and through. And this one coming from Brooklyn's own Crown Heights Affair. Enjoy this one. I'm DJ Michael Lonsdale. Get down on it.

0: fucking money, mate.
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0: Yeah.
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4: At 50.
5: Every day I see you reading. What's with this reading? Some guy makes up some story? Fuck him. It's a waste of time. Tell me something. Tell me one thing that I don't know that's important from all you're reading.
6: Right here. I'm reading this story right here.
5: Yeah, so what?
6: So, I'll tell you what. So these Sicilian guys in Louisiana had a factory. It was around in 1899. And they gave the black workers equal status in their factory. So the regular white people, they found out about it. And they lynched the five Italian guys who owned the factory. That's so what.
5: Good. They got what they deserved. They shouldn't have got involved with no niggas in the first place.
6: It's not the point of the story.
5: That's my fucking point.
6: Give me the money for the lotto.
5: Put it on my tabs.
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York from the Chico Cecchi Project, Flight Mix. So here's an Italian's take on New York, an Italian dreaming about New York. You're listening to Roger Moore at 50, the Weird World Music Program. It's January 28th, and this program is dedicated to New York. You're hearing all kinds of music, often less well-known, you know, obviously non-mainstream music about New York, and a lot of it made by people from France and Italy.

So this one, yeah, rarely heard outsider electro from Italy. Nice gatekeeper feeling on this one. Recalls John Carpenter, strange pronunciation of letters. Wow, just so beautiful there. He says N-E-W. You wouldn't think he was saying New York. And before this one, it was, it was a little hello there from Spike Lee. I played a scene from his great film Jungle Fever with sublime John Turturro in that one. And before that, New York's Finest, Do You Feel Me? The club mix, that was that straight up house track with the, just the great Steinway piano melody. And before that one, Empire Base Building. Yes, that is the name of the project. Empire Base Building. Feel the melody. Whiz Blizz, great New York inspired project with that unusual string synth instrument. I'll keep it going here on Roger Moore at 50. And do check this program out on the Radio Campus Montpellier website if you want to hit up those podcasts. And also check it out on Facebook. I'm DJ Michael Lonsdale. Enjoy the show.

New York, Juillet from Bernard Lavillier here on Roger Moore 50. 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I'm DJ Michael Lonsdale, and it's on 102.2 FM, Radio Campus Montpellier.

hoping that this radio program can not be a mind stopper for you, but a mind starter in a day and age where such a thing is so difficult. It's Radio Campus Montpellier. Thanks to Yannis for the help with the program this evening. And next up is the Cinema Show. Do stay tuned for that great program. Yeah, this one's Roger Moore at 50. And it's two Wednesdays a month at 6 in the evening. Tonight, I'm playing music about New York. I happen to be from New York. I'm an American old boy, and yeah, and I've been living in France for a while, but I grew up in New York, and I know New York, and I know it's changed too. So I suppose I'm riding on this dream with all of this great music from the 1980s, even 1970s and 1990s tonight. So before this one, I won't go into detail. I'll make it brief to just let you have a nice time with the music. But before Lavilliers and his foray into, you know, that funk sound of the 1980s and even a bit of rapping there, or at least someone else rapping. Thank goodness it wasn't Bernard. Before this one, it was This Ain't New York with his song Carmen. And that was the Misery of Sound mix. The Misery of Sound, huh? So yeah, that was that really grimy techno track that you heard before this one. Prior to that, it was arguably my favorite song of 2025. Para New York from Dolby Stereo, not the first Canadian woman we'll hear on the program tonight. Yeah, just mesmerizing synth pop from Quebec. Dolby Stereo, do check it out if you don't know her. That one comes from 1986, very much in the middle of all of the music you've heard so far this evening and will hear. Before that, it was Full Intention, New York. Don't have a lot of information on that one, but just peak 90s techno. Prior to that, Chico Sechi Project with, his song New York, N-E-W-Y-O-R-K, and that was the Flight Mix.

0: It's been ages since I sat in front of the TV. Just changing channels to find something. You see, the whole culture. Nazis, deodorant salesmen, wrestlers, beauty contests, the talk show. Can you imagine the level of a mind that watches wrestling? Huh? But the worst are the fundamentalist preachers, third-rate con men telling the poor suckers that watch them that they speak for Jesus and to please send in money. Money, money, money. If Jesus came back and saw what's going on in his name, he'd never stop throwing up.
1: Oh, God, Frederick, could you please lighten up? I'm really not in the mood to hear a review of contemporary society again.
0: You know, you've been very nervous lately.
1: I can't take this anymore.
0: I'm just trying to complete an education I started on you 5 years ago.
1: I'm not your pupil. I was, but I'm not.
0: When you leave the nest, I just want you to be ready to face the real world, Lee.
1: Frederick, we're going to have to make some changes.
0: Like what?
1: Oh, you know what? I'm suffocating.
0: Oh, are we going to have this conversation again?
1: Yes, we're going to have this conversation again. I have to leave. I have to move out.
0: Why?
1: Because I have to. So
0: what are you going to use for money?
1: I don't know. I thought maybe I'd move in with my parents for a while.
0: I always told you you would leave me. So, does it have to be now?
1: Well, maybe it'll only be temporary, but I have to try.
0: Oh, Lee, you're my whole world.

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0: I thought it would be interesting to do a show on New York, seeing as I'm from New York and I live in France. A lot of people here ask me about New York and become very excited when they hear that I'm from New York. I thought it would be cool to do a program, you know, showcasing music from New York and music about New York, you know, from various dreamers in France and Italy and other places, and sort of put together this picture of New York. And I've really enjoyed doing this show. You've been listening to Roger Moore at 50. I'm DJ Michael Lonsdale. And I'll see you next time in 2 weeks on, the next Wednesday. 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And yeah, before this one from Nino Ferrer, it was Princess Demony, another lovely musician from Quebec, with her song New York Grief. I'd say an early candidate for Song of the Year for me in 2026. I discovered that song a month ago and just was really taken with it. I mean, there's something about it that sounds very modern to me, almost like modern trap. I'm going to let you enjoy the best part of this song on New York. Next up is The Cinema Show, and this is as cinematic as it gets. Enjoy. Bye. Oh, and you were wondering? Yeah, that was Hannah and her sisters. The little scene you heard a few minutes ago, Max von Sydow. Goodbye.

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I'd never change any day in your presence. And it's okay, despite the pain. 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

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And Danny said, the Cambridge boys are part of their own private princess. And somebody said, morning becomes electron. Somebody said, whenever I feel afraid, I will be happy too. And somebody said, we had to destroy the village in order to save it. And somebody said, No one ever underestimated the taste of the American public. And somebody said, we don't sell voodoo dolls of your teacher here. And somebody said, if you don't do it, somebody else.

And Trotsky said, and then he could not contain their joy and wept. And Oscar Wilde said, if this is the way Her Majesty treats her prisoners, she doesn't deserve to have any. And Brian Reinbold said, content is no object. And Peter O'Toole said,

Hey everybody, this is Aftermat from Poland. I'm really happy to be here today with you on Club Campus, and I've prepared a really dancey and bouncy mix for you. So happy listening and happy dancing.